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I'll make it right. 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

0: A tutti i ragazzi e vecchietti come me, un saluto da Luigi Bertelli, a tutti gli ascoltatori di Radio Animati, grazie.
1: Can you name the truck with four-wheel drive? 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
1: 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I am what I am on account of I eats me spinach. Oh, I'm Popeye the Sailor Man. 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I'm Popeye the Sailor Man. 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So keep good behavior, it's your one lifesaver with Popeye the Sailor Man. 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

0: 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The Lone Ranger.
1: Hi-Yo Silver! Away!
0: With his faithful Indian companion Tonto, the daring and resourceful masked rider of the plains, led the fight for law and order in the early West. Return with us now to those thrilling days of yesteryear. The Lone Ranger rides again.